We are Amedweo, the best club in the world. Now, superstar DJ, Lost Frequencies.

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We'll be back tomorrow at 1 a.m. Stay with us.

0: went to the moped store, said fuck it. 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

0: 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Oh my God, I went Rory, went Lamb. Oh my God, they don't know what to do with him. Oh my God, I took my shirt off to swim. 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Oh my God, oh my God, oh my God, hey, oh my God, oh my God, oh my God, oh my God, hey, oh my God, oh my God, oh my God. Oh my God, hey, oh my God, oh my God, oh my God, oh my God, wait, oh my God.
1: Oh my God, tell me what you wanna know.

0: 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Oh my God, King pushing YG.
1: Oh my God, oh my God, oh my God, hey, oh my God, oh my God, oh my God, oh my God, hey, oh my God.
2: 1, 2, 1, 2. Never chase bread, chase the vision. Make your word when you see it, be the business.

0: motherfucker, I'm him. 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No cap, God am a witness. Success feel better, independent. 9-11 at the Valley, Adeline. Big Master P vibe, no limit. 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
0: Mr. Hem.

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M2O. Best electronic music. 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Dance With Us. Be a part of the musical transformation. Dance with us. Move into the sound. Please welcome. Tonight. 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

to the bone. 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Something like my man James Brown would say, hey, hey, hey, hey. Yeah, you know, God made me funky, and I'm just glad he made me that way. You know what I'm saying? Soul brothers, soul sisters, putting your fists in the air, saying, yeah. Something on a real old school tip. Oh yeah. 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

Oh yeah, you know. 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Something like my man James Brown would say. 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Yeah. God made me funky. And I'm just glad he made me that way. You know what I'm saying? Soul brothers, soul sisters. Putting your fists in the air, saying, yeah. Something on a real old school tip.

Montreal, the best club in the world. In the world. In the world. Tonight. Tonight. Tonight. 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